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2: A clear sky tonight, some local smoke with a low of 15. Tomorrow, sunny and windy with local smoke and a high of 29. On Tuesday, sunshine, 29 degrees, and for Wednesday, sunny again, a high of 28. Current weather conditions can be found anytime on your Okotoks Online app. I'm Judy Peters.
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1: Okotoks Online weather.
2: A clear sky tonight, some local smoke with a low of 15. Tomorrow, sunny and windy with local smoke and a high of 29. On Tuesday, sunshine, 29 degrees, and for Wednesday, sunny again, a high of 28. Current weather conditions can be found anytime on your Okotoks Online app. I'm Judy Peters.
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2: A clear sky tonight, some local smoke with a low of 15. Tomorrow, sunny and windy with local smoke and a high of 29. On Tuesday, sunshine, 29 degrees, and for Wednesday, sunny again, a high of 28. Current weather conditions can be found anytime on your Okotoks Online app. I'm Judy Peters.
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charity barbecues, outdoor concerts, and dusty rodeos. If there's a crowd, we're in the middle of it. 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
2: A clear sky tonight, some local smoke with a low of 15. Tomorrow is sunny and windy with local smoke and a high of 29. On Tuesday, sunshine, 29 degrees, and for Wednesday, sunny again, a high of 28. Current weather conditions can be found anytime on your Okotoks Online app. I'm Judy Peters.
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2: Okotoks Online weather.
3: A clear sky tonight, some local smoke with a low of 15. Tomorrow is sunny and windy with local smoke and a high of 29. On Tuesday, sunshine, 29 degrees, and for Wednesday, sunny again, a high of 28. Current weather conditions can be found anytime on your Okotoks Online app. I'm Judy Peters.
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2: A clear sky tonight, some

0: local smoke with a low of 15. Tomorrow, sunny and windy with local smoke and a high of 29. On Tuesday, sunshine, 29 degrees, and for Wednesday, sunny again, a high of 28. Current weather conditions can be found anytime on your Okotoks online app. I'm Judy Peters.
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The fun in the Foothills Cruiser is on the road, rambling here, there, and everywhere. 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
2: Good morning. I'm Kevin Wallace. We're under another yellow warning for heat today. Read more on our weather page. The High River Fire Department is reminding you to use caution around local waterways when trying to cool off this summer. Fire Chief and Director of Emergency Management, Steve Dabien, says enjoy the river, but respect it.
3: The Highwood River is one of our community's greatest natural assets that we have, but it can be unpredictable and unforgiving.
2: Anyone heading to the river is urged to check current conditions, let someone know their plans, wear a properly fitted life jacket, and closely supervise children. A local vet emergency clinic in Okotoks is trying to hang on. Despite SAVE's planned closure next month, a group of local veterinary workers is hoping to keep it open. Practice manager Cheryl Brown says the group wants to open an independent 24-hour emergency and urgent care clinic.
4: Everyone knows that when their pets get lost, they're probably at SAVE. And, you know, it's so valuable. We don't want people to have to drive all the way to Calgary.
2: The group is now looking for investors, legal support, and a location. A street hockey tournament in Taber has raised more than $145,000 to rebuild the town's community center. The two-day street hockey tournament in March transformed local streets and public spaces into hockey rinks, bringing the community together. The event came after an explosion.

0: collision at the Tabor Community Center last December. And drivers in High River should expect temporary traffic disruptions today as Fortis Alberta crews complete power pole repairs and replacements. Work's taking place from 8:30 a.m. until 3:30 p.m. on 2nd Avenue Southeast, east of the canal, with alternating one-way traffic in effect. Flaggers will be on site directing vehicles through the construction zone. Pedestrians will also be detoured to the pathway on the north side of 2nd Avenue Northeast, with an alternate route available through Sunshine Place and Sunshine Lake. In other news, wildfires near Clinton, B.C. have merged, creating a fire stretching nearly 670 square kilometers. Town folk were ordered to evacuate on Friday. Wildfires in Spain and France have led to over 250,000 people being evacuated. And charges have been laid against two hikers in Banff for having their dog off-leash during a grizzly bear encounter captured on video. It happened on July 10th on Taylor Lake Trail.
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0: High River's Jason Glass made it to the final four in yesterday's Battle of the Foothills Chuckwagon Championship. However, he wasn't able to take the win as Chad Fike ripped through the finish line with the top time and the championship. Chance Benzmiller placed second, with Glass coming in third and Luke Tournier in fourth. Turning to baseball, the Toronto Blue Jays lost their third straight series since the All-Star break. After a hopeful 6-0 win on Saturday, the Jays were dumped 6-1 by the Boston Red Sox yesterday. In the WCBL, the Okotoks Dogs faced the Brooks Bombers three times over the weekend and came away with a 2-1 series win. In the CFL, the Calgary Stampeders stomped on the Winnipeg Blue Bombers 52-30 on Friday. And in the CPL, the Calgary FC lost 1-0 to Vancouver FC on Friday.
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0: Environment Canada issued another yellow warning for heat today, with a high of 30 expected and an overnight low of 12. 30 expected again tomorrow and Wednesday and Thursday, with a high of 32 on Friday and up to 34 by Saturday. And to see the full 7-day forecast and to read more on these stories, just go to our website, okotoksonline.com. 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
3: Good morning. Welcome to a Monday. It's going to be warm in the foothills today. Stay cool. Stay hydrated. Wear a hat. There's Justin Bieber, Speed Demon from the Eagle 100.9.

0: Justin Bieber of the Eagle, 100.9 at 7 after 6. Good morning to you. I'm Terry Van Veen. Nice blue sky outside the window. And boy, I tell you, yeah, we're in the thick of it here. This is summertime heat, right? Yeah, heat warning again for the foothills for today. Looking at 30 degrees, UV index 7 or high. Certainly, you know, wear a hat, hydrate. Sunblock's always a good idea as well when things get like this. We were out yesterday in the garden doing a little bit of weeding and cleaning things up, getting the peas back up on the wire, that kind of thing. We had some wind gusts over the weekend, but I was wearing a hat. I made sure to wear a hat out in the yard just to stay protected from the sun. It's not too hard to get overexposed. All right. Currently outside the studios, things are warming up here in downtown Okotoks, actually. We're at 13 degrees.
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4: Good morning. Hope you're doing fantastic. Monday, July the 27th. Sun is shining. Yeah, it's summertime in the foothills. Loving this. Ariana Grande on the radio. This is Twilight Zone from the Eagle 100.9.

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0: Lumineers on Eagle 100.9 at 17 after 6. Good morning to you. As you know, we're doing Duck Duck Jeep through the summer. 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Marcus has been traveling around the foothills in southern Alberta with the vehicle. 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
0: 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No trouble spots in Okotoks, High River, and the City of Calgary. If you see something, contact me on the Eagle Talking text line, 403-938-0652.
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5: Heat warning for the foothills for today. Sunny, hazy, up to 30 degrees. Sunshine, 30 for tomorrow. And for Wednesday, sunny and 30. Weather details 24/7 at OkotoksOnline.com.
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5: 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Good morning. Here's Benson Boone, the time of my life from the Eagle 100.9.

6:28. It's going to be a warm one. We have heat warning again for the foothills, heading up to 30 degrees, sunny and hazy today. Kevin's got news on the way next from the Eagle Newsroom.

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1: We're under another yellow warning for heat. See more on our weather page. I'm Kevin Wallace with your morning news. Team of employees at an Okotoks emergency vet clinic are hoping to keep it open. After the clinic, SAVE, announced its closing at the end of August, staff have started working toward opening a new independent facility.
2: So it just basically is going to take time, but we are open to have conversations with people. People can reach out if they're interested, they want to know more, they want to invest, they have a location idea, anything like that.
1: No location or opening date has yet been confirmed. Anyone heading to the Highwood River this week to cool off is reminded to take safety precautions before heading out. High River Fire Chief and Director of Emergency Management, Steve Davian, says some areas of the river have naturally changed course.
3: Some of the channels that residents have known for years are now dry. Well, a new channel has formed, and these new channel that has been formed contains hidden hazards.
1: You're reminded to check conditions, wear a life jacket, supervise children, and respect closure notices. The street hockey tournament in Taber has raised more than $145,000 to support the rebuild of the town's community center. The two-day tournament in March brought the community together. Funds were raised through donations and event revenue, with all the proceeds going towards rebuilding the facility. Fundraising event follows an explosion in December, which significantly damaged the arena. And expect some temporary traffic disruptions if you're traveling through Southeast High River today. Fortis Alberta crews are repairing and replacing power poles on 2nd Avenue Southeast, east of the canal, between 8:30 and 3:30. While work's underway, alternating one-way traffic will be in effect, with flaggers directing vehicles through the work zone. In other news, wildfires near Clinton, B.C. have merged into one massive blaze, now covering nearly 670 square kilometers. Residents were ordered to evacuate Friday. Wildfires.

0: in Spain and France have forced more than 250,000 people to evacuate. And one person is dead, and more than two dozen others were injured after a driver plowed into an LGBTQ plus parade in Berlin. Police shot and killed the suspect.
1: Okotoks Online Sports.
0: I'm Rivers. Jason Glass made it to the Final Four at yesterday's Battle of the Foothills Chuckwagon Championship, but came up just short of the title. Chad Fight crossed the line with the fastest time to claim the championship. Chance Benz-Miller finished second, Glass was third, and Luke Tournier placed fourth. Turning to baseball, the Toronto Blue Jays have now dropped three straight series since the All-Star break. After a 6-0 win on Saturday, they wrapped up the weekend with a 6-1 loss to the Boston Red Sox. In the WCBL, the Okotoks Dogs took 2-3 from the Brooks Bombers over the weekend. In the CFL, the Calgary Stampeders rolled over the Winnipeg Blue Bombers 52-30 on Friday. And in the CPL, Calgary FC fell 1-0 to Vancouver FC on Friday.
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0: Environment Canada issued another yellow warning for heat today with a high of 30 expected and an overnight low of 12. 30 expected again tomorrow and Wednesday and Thursday with a high of 32 on Friday and up to 34 by Saturday. And to see the full 7-day forecast and to read more on these stories, just go to our website, okotoksonline.com. 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
2: Good morning. Yeah, it's Monday and it's going to be a warm one as you heard in the forecast. Stay cool today. Here's Chapel Roan and Good Luck Babe from the Eagle 100.9.

Yeah, it always makes me think of those days when I played records on the radio. Yes, I did work radio in the 80s. Here's Jesse LaBelle, Heartbreak Cover Up from the Eagle 100.9.

0: The Eagle, 100.9. Jesse LaBelle there, Heartbreak Cover Up. I'm Terry Van Veen. Good morning to you. The Fun of the Foothills Cruiser will be out and about again. It's always great to see Sam in the vehicle. He's out there at a variety of events. You can see him cruising around, and you have a chance to win some prizing with him, too. He oftentimes has the wheel there. You can spin the wheel, and your chance to win some great prizing. We'll keep an eye on him again this week. I know we've got a busy week ahead here. It's summertime in the foothills. Stay up to date at OkotoksOnline.com with the Fun in the Foothills Cruiser. 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
0: Heat warning for the foothills for today. Sunny, hazy, up to 30 degrees. Sunshine, 30 for tomorrow. And for Wednesday, sunny and 30. Weather details 24/7 on OkotoksOnline.com.
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0: 6:46. Good morning. Here's Tame Impala. Dracula on the Eagle 100.9.

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1: Vigo on 100.9. That's the beaches, edge of the earth. 6:52. I'm Terry Van Veen. It is the baseball weather, boy. We're in the middle of summer here, and it's feeling great. Okotoks Dogs actually won a tight one yesterday over Brooks. Final score was 12-9 in Brooks. And so they're moving on. With that win, they have a 33-12 record. The next game actually set for this Wednesday. That'll be actually at Siemens Stadium against the Lethbridge Bulls. First pitch will be at 7:05.
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2: Good morning. I'm Kevin Wallace. We're under another yellow warning for heat today. Read more on our weather page. The High River Fire Department is reminding you to use caution around local waterways when trying to cool off this summer. Fire Chief and Director of Emergency Management Steve Davien says, enjoy the river, but respect it.
3: The Highwood River is one of our community's greatest natural assets that we have, but it can be unpredictable and unforgiving.
2: Anyone heading to the river is urged to check current conditions, let someone know their plans, wear a properly fitted life jacket, and closely supervise children. Local vet emergency clinic in Okotoks is trying to hang on. Despite SAVE's planned closure next month, a group of local veterinary workers is hoping to keep it open. Practice manager Cheryl Brown says the group wants to open an independent 24-hour emergency and urgent care clinic.
4: Everyone knows that when their pets get lost, they're probably at SAVE. 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We don't want people to have to drive all the way to Calgary.
2: The group is now looking for investors, legal support, and a location. A street hockey tournament in Taber has raised more than $145,000 to rebuild the town's community center. The two-day street hockey tournament in March transformed local streets and public spaces into hockey rinks, bringing the community together. The event came after an explosion at the Taber Community Center last December. And drivers in High River should expect temporary traffic disruptions today as Fortis Alberta crews complete power pole repairs and replacements. Work's taking place from 8:30 a.m. until 3:30 p.m. on 2nd Avenue Southeast, east of the canal, with alternating one-way traffic in effect. Flaggers will be on site directing vehicles through the construction zone. Pedestrians will also be detoured to the pathway on the north side of 2nd Avenue Northeast, with an alternate route available through Sunshine Place and Sunshine Lake. In other news, wildfires near Clinton, B.C. have merged, creating a fire stretching nearly 670 square kilometers. Town folk were ordered to evacuate on Friday. Wildfires in Spain and France have led to over 250,000 people being evacuated. And charges have been laid against two hikers in Banff for having their dog off-leash during a grizzly bear encounter captured on video. It happened on July 10th on Taylor Lake Trail.
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2: High River's Jason Glass made it to the Final Four in yesterday's Battle of the Foothills Chuckwagon Championship. However, he wasn't able to take the win as Chad Fike ripped through the finish line with the top time and the championship. Chance Benzmiller placed second, with Glass coming in third and Luke Tournier in fourth. Turning to baseball, the Toronto Blue Jays lost their third straight series since the All-Star break. After a hopeful 6-0 win on Saturday, the Jays were dumped 6-1 by the Boston Red Sox yesterday. In the WCBL, the Okotoks Dogs faced the Brooks Bombers three times over the weekend and came away with a 2-1 series win. In the CFL, the Calgary Stampeders stomped on the Winnipeg Blue Bombers 52-30 on Friday. And in the CPL, the Calgary FC lost 1-0 to Vancouver FC on Friday.
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2: Environment Canada issued another yellow warning for heat today with a high

0: 30 expected and an overnight low of 12. 30 expected again tomorrow and Wednesday and Thursday with a high of 32 on Friday and up to 34 by Saturday. And to see the full 7-day forecast and to read more on these stories, just go to our website, OkotoksOnline.com. I'm Kevin Wallace.
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0: Taylor Swift on the Eagle 100.9. You may have heard the details about the Tabor rink. Remember the explosion at the rink in Tabor last December? It was caused by a fuel system failure and an ice resurfacing machine. It caused damage to the facility. Well, fundraising has continued. They actually won Kraft Hockeyville, winning the grand prize, $250,000 for upgrades and repairs. And also, there was a fundraising hockey tournament that raised over $145,000 for the Tabor Community Center rebuild. That was amazing. That actually happened at the end of March. The town hosted a two-day play-on street hockey tournament, which turned local streets and public spaces into full-sized street hockey rinks. And through donations and event revenue, $145,000 plus raised to support the facility rebuild. Wow, that is absolutely amazing. There was an all-star lineup on site as well. Read the story, see the photo at OkotoksOnline.com.
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That heat warning going on at a high of 30 expected. Sunshine, a little hazy today. Temperature continues to rise outside the Eagle Studios in downtown Okotoks. We're currently at 13.

0: Eagle, 100.9, 18 minutes after 7 o'clock. Good morning to you. I'm Terry Van Veen. Look at traffic coming up in a moment. By the way, I do appreciate your traffic tips. And recently, you've been given a chance to win some great prizing from Speedy Glass Okotoks. Time to award another prize to one of our traffic tipsters. Let's give Jennifer a call.
1: Hello.
0: Hello, Jennifer.
1: Good morning.
0: Yeah, good morning. Terry here from the Eagle 100.9.

0: 9. How are you?
1: Oh, about yourself?
0: Pretty good. Yeah, staying cool. Are you staying cool in this heat wave?
1: Yes, yeah. Went floating down the Bow River yesterday.
0: Oh, awesome.
1: Yeah, that was fun.
0: Fantastic. That's a great way to cool off. Hey, thanks a lot, Jennifer, for sharing a traffic tip there a little while back here. It was this month, actually. And you got in the draw to win something from Speedy Glass Okotoks. I've got a $200 gift card for you from Speedy Glass.
1: Kidding. Yeah. Oh, wow. Well, that's amazing. All right.
0: Yeah, just for sharing a traffic tip. Really appreciate it.
1: Okay. Wow.
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2: Heat warning for the foothills for today. Sunny, hazy, up to 30 degrees. Sunshine, 30 for tomorrow. And for Wednesday, sunny and 30. Weather details 24/7 at okotoksonline.com.
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The Eagle on Every Point 9, coming up here, news update with Kevin Wallace. As you've heard, yeah, it's going to be a warm one. Sunshine up to about 30 degrees for today. Temperature currently outside our studios is 14. With Marianas Trench on The Eagle. It was a-

0: Okotoks Online News with the Okotoks Pro Rodeo August 21st to 23rd. 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
1: We're under another yellow warning for heat. See more on our weather page. I'm Kevin Wallace with your morning news. A team of employees at an Okotoks emergency vet clinic are hoping to keep it open. After the clinic, SAVE, announced its closing at the end of August, staff have started working toward opening a new independent facility.
2: So it just basically is going to take time, but we are open to have conversations with people. People can reach out if they're interested, they want to know more, they want to invest, they have a location idea, anything like that.
1: No location or opening date has yet been confirmed. Anyone heading to the Highwood River this week to cool off is reminded to take safety precautions before heading out. High River Fire Chief and Director of Emergency Management, Steve Debian, says some areas of the river have naturally changed course.
3: Some of the channels that residents have known for years are now dry. Well, a new channel has formed, and these new channel that has been formed contains hidden hazards.
1: You're reminded to check conditions, wear a life jacket, supervise children, and respect closure notices. The street hockey tournament in Taber has raised more than $145,000 to support the rebuild of the town's community center. The two-day tournament

0: tournament in March brought the community together. Funds were raised through donations and event revenue, with all the proceeds going towards rebuilding the facility. Fundraising event follows an explosion in December, which significantly damaged the arena. And expect some temporary traffic disruptions if you're traveling through Southeast High River today. Fortis Alberta crews are repairing and replacing power poles on 2nd Avenue Southeast, east of the canal, between 8:30 and 3:30. While work's underway, alternating one-way traffic will be in effect, with flaggers directing vehicles through the work zone. In other news, wildfires near Clinton, B.C. have merged into one massive blaze, now covering nearly 670 square kilometers. Residents were ordered to evacuate Friday. Wildfires in Spain and France have forced more than 250,000 people to evacuate. And one person is dead, and more than two dozen others were injured after a driver plowed into an LGBTQ plus parade in Berlin. Police shot and killed the suspect.
1: Okotoks Online Sports.
0: High River's Jason Glass made it to the Final Four at yesterday's Battle of the Foothills Chuckwagon Championship, but came up just short of the title. Chad Fike crossed the line with the fastest time to claim the championship. Chance Benz-Miller finished second, Glass was third, and Luke Tournier placed fourth. Turning to baseball, the Toronto Blue Jays have now dropped three straight series since the All-Star break. After a 6-0 win on Saturday, they wrapped up the weekend with a 6-1 loss to the Boston Red Sox. In the WCBL, the Okotoks Dogs took 2-3 from the Brooks Bombers over the weekend. In the CFL, the Calgary Stampeders rolled over the Winnipeg Blue Bombers 52-30 on Friday. And in the CPL, Cavalry FC fell 1-0 to Vancouver FC on Friday.
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0: Environment Canada issued another yellow warning for heat today, with a high of 30 expected and an overnight low of 12. 30 expected again tomorrow and Wednesday and Thursday, with a high of 32 on Friday and up to 34 by Saturday. And to see the full 7-day forecast and to read more on these stories, just go to our website, okotoksonline.com. 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
2: Good morning. Monday in the foothills. It's going to be a warm week, as you heard. Looking at some summertime temperatures. Here's Ed Sheeran, Shivers.

Eagle 100.9 at 7:41. Good morning to you. I'm Terry Van Veen. Hope you're doing fantastic. Special thanks to Candace for filling in last week while I was away. Actually, did some camping. We went into the national parks, Jasper, and we did Lake Louise and Banff as well. Actually, one day, we did what we call the Triangle, you know, where you can go around into Kootenay National Park, just past Banff there, Lake Louise. You can go into Kootenay National Park and then drive around Golden, come around back again by Lake Louise. And then we dipped into Jasper National Park. So actually, we did four national parks in one day. Kootenay. We did Yoho, Banff, and Jasper in one day. Where else in the world can you do four national parks in one day? It was incredible.

0: We had a great time. 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That Highway 93 route through Kootenay is quite nice. Lots of great scenery there.
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0: Pretty clean drive in here on a Monday. No trouble spots in Okotoks, High River, and the city of Calgary. If you see something, contact me on the Eagle Talking text line, 403-938-0652.
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2: Heat warning for the foothills for today. Sunny, hazy, up to 30 degrees. Sunshine, 30 for tomorrow. And for Wednesday, sunny and 30. Weather details 24/7 on OkotoksOnline.com.
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2: Good morning. I'm Terry Van Veen with the Central Auto Care Morning Show. Another win for the Okotoks Dogs yesterday against Brooks, 12-9. Okotoks' record right now, 33-12 on the season. Another game coming up Wednesday night, Siemens Stadium. Lethbridge Bulls in town. It'll be a 7:05 start.

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1: On the way to 8 o'clock here on a Monday on the Central Auto Care Morning Show. I'm Terry Van Veen, starting off the week here with some warm temps again. We got the heat warning for the foothills. Sunny, hazy, up to 30 for today. Stay cool. Wear a hat. Sunblock. You know, take care of yourself out there. Temperature continues to rise outside the Eagle Studios. We're at 15 now. News update next with Kevin on the Eagle.

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2: Good morning. I'm Kevin Wallace. We're under another yellow warning for heat today. Read more on our weather page. The High River Fire Department is reminding you to use caution around local waterways when trying to cool off this summer. Fire Chief and Director of Emergency Management Steve Dabien says, enjoy the river, but respect it.
3: The Highwood River is one of our community's greatest natural assets that we have, but it can be unpredictable and unforgiving.
2: Anyone heading to the river is urged to check current conditions, let someone know their plans, wear a properly fitted life jacket, and closely supervise children. A local vet emergency clinic in Okotoks is trying to hang on. Despite SAVE's planned closure next month, a group of local veterinary workers is hoping to keep it open. Practice manager Cheryl Brown says the group wants to open an independent 24-hour emergency and urgent care clinic.
4: Everyone knows that when their pets get lost, they're probably at SAVE. And, you know, it's so valuable. We don't want people to have to drive all the way to Calgary.
2: The group is now looking for investors, legal support, and a location. A street hockey tournament in Taber has raised more than $145,000 to rebuild the town's community center. The two-day street hockey tournament in March transformed local streets and public spaces into hockey rinks, bringing the community together. The event came after an explosion at the Taber Community Center last December. And drivers in High River should expect temporary traffic disruptions today as Fortis Alberta crews complete power pole repairs and replacements. Work's taking place from 8:30 a.m. until 3:30 p.m. on 2nd Avenue Southeast, east of the canal, with alternating one-way traffic in effect. Flaggers will be on site directing vehicles through the construction zone. Pedestrians will also be detoured to the pathway on the north side of 2nd Avenue Northeast with an alternate route available through Sunshine Place and Sunshine Lake. In other news, wildfires near Clinton, B.C. have merged, creating a fire stretching nearly 670 square kilometers. Town folk were ordered to evacuate on Friday. Wildfires in Spain and France have led to over 250,000 people being evacuated. And charges have been laid against two hikers in Banff for having their dog off-leash during a grizzly bear encounter captured on video. It happened on July 10th on Taylor Lake Trail.
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0: Hans Miller placed second, with Glass coming in third and Luke Tournier in fourth. Turning to baseball, the Toronto Blue Jays lost their third straight series since the All-Star break. After a hopeful 6-0 win on Saturday, the Jays were dumped 6-1 by the Boston Red Sox yesterday. In the WCBL, the Okotoks Dogs faced the Brooks Bombers three times over the weekend and came away with a 2-1 series win. In the CFL, the Calgary Stampeders stomped on the Winnipeg Blue Bombers 52-30 on Friday. And in the CPL, the Calgary FC lost 1-0 to Vancouver FC on Friday.
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0: Environment Canada issued another yellow warning for heat today, with a high of 30 expected and an overnight low of 12. 30 expected again tomorrow and Wednesday and Thursday, with a high of 32 on Friday and up to 34 by Saturday. And to see the full 7-day forecast and to read more on these stories, just go to our website, okotoksonline.com. 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
3: This Central Auto Care Morning Show. I'm Terry Van Veen. Good morning. After 8 o'clock here on a Monday. A warm week, as you heard, on the forecast. Stay hydrated. Here's Olivia Rodrigo, drop dead from the Eagle 100.9.

0: Boats out there, and we've been giving away some prizing from Speedy Glass Okotoks. Time to award another great gift going to Jennifer. Let's give her a call.
1: Hello.
0: Hello, Jennifer.
1: Good morning.
0: Yeah, good morning. Terry here from the Eagle 100.9. How are you?
1: Oh, about yourself?
0: Pretty good. Yeah, staying cool. Are you staying cool in this heat wave?
1: Yes, yeah. Went floating down the Bow River yesterday.
0: Oh, awesome.
1: Yeah, that was fun.
0: Fantastic. That's a great way to cool off. Hey, thanks a lot, Jennifer, for sharing a traffic tip there a little while back here. It was this month, actually.
1: Oh,
0: and you got in the draw to win something from Speedy Glass Okotoks. I've got a $200 gift card for you from Speedy Glass.
1: Kidding.
0: Yeah.
1: Oh, wow. Well, that's amazing. All right.
0: Yeah, just for sharing a traffic tip. Really appreciate it.
1: Okay. Wow.
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0: at 5, Kendrick Lamar. Don't want to know on the Eagle 100.9, 18 after 8. Here we are, July the 27th. And I'm not wishing the summer away, but we are already looking at the upcoming school year, thinking about that. And there are some families in our area that require our assistance, you know, helping out getting school supplies, that kind of thing. My City Care Okotoks is asking residents to help local students heading back to class. They've got their Stuff the Bus campaign, collecting school supplies for families who could use some extra support during the back-to-school season. Donated items are packed into backpacks and distributed to hundreds of students from kindergarten through to grade 12. We're talking about your stationery supplies, rulers, Sharpies, erasers, those kinds of things as well. 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Donations will be accepted until August the 17th. Again, I'll get all the details on supporting local families with school supplies at okotoksonline.com.
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6: Heat warning for the foothills for today. Sunny, hazy, up to 30 degrees. Sunshine, 30 for tomorrow. And for Wednesday, sunny and 30. Weather details 24/7 at OkotoksOnline.com.
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6: The Central Auto Care Morning Show, broadcasting from our studios on Elizabeth Street in downtown Okotoks. Good morning. Back after another weekend. There's Teddy Swims, Mr. Know-It-All from the Eagle 100.9.

Got the heat warning in effect for the foothills. Up to 30 degrees today. Sunshine and a little hazy. Hydrate. Wear a hat. Use sunblock.

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1: We're under another yellow warning for heat. See more on our weather page. I'm Kevin Wallace with your morning news. A team of employees at an Okotoks emergency vet clinic are hoping to keep it open. After the clinic, SAVE, announced its closing at the end of August, staff have started working toward opening a new independent facility.
2: So it just basically is going to take time, but we are open to have conversations with people. People can reach out if they're interested. They want to know more. They want to invest. They have a location idea, anything like that.
1: No location or opening date has yet been confirmed. Anyone heading to the Highwood River this week to cool off is reminded to take safety precautions before heading out. High River Fire Chief and Director of Emergency Management, Steve Davian, says some areas of the river have naturally changed course.
3: Some of the channels that residents have known for years are now dry. Well, a new channel has formed. And these new channel that has been formed contains hidden hazards.
1: You're reminded to check conditions, wear a life jacket, supervise children, and respect closure notices. The street hockey tournament in Taber has raised more than $145,000 to support the rebuild of the town's community center. The two-day tournament in March brought the community together. Funds were raised through donations and event revenue, with all the proceeds going towards rebuilding the facility. Fundraising event follows an explosion in December, which significantly damaged the arena. And expect some temporary traffic disruptions if you're traveling through Southeast High River today. Fortis Alberta crews are repairing and replacing power poles on 2nd Avenue Southeast, east of the canal, between 8:30 and 3:30. While work's underway, alternating one-way traffic will be in effect, with flaggers directing vehicles through the work zone. In other news, wildfires near Clinton, B.C. have merged into one massive blaze, now covering nearly 670 square kilometers. Residents were ordered to evacuate Friday. Wildfires in Spain and France have forced more than 250,000 people to evacuate. And one person is dead, and more than two dozen others were injured after a driver plowed into an LGBTQ+ parade in Berlin. Police shot and killed the suspect.
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1: High River's Jason Glass made it to the Final Four at yesterday's Battle of the Foothills Chuckwagon Championship, but came up just short of the title. Chad Fike crossed the line with the fastest time to claim the championship. Chance Benz-Miller finished second, Glass was third, and Luke Tournier placed fourth. Turning to baseball, the Toronto Blue Jays have now dropped three straight series since the All-Star break. After a 6-0 win on Saturday, they wrapped up the weekend with a 6-1 loss to the Boston Red Sox. In the WCBL, the Okotoks Dogs took 2-3 from the Brooks Bombers over the weekend. In the CFL, the Calgary Stampeders rolled over the Winnipeg Blue Bombers 52-30 on Friday. And in the CPL, Cavalry FC fell 1-0 to Vancouver FC on Friday.
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1: Environment Canada issued another yellow warning for heat today, with a high of 30 expected and an overnight low of 12. 30 expected again tomorrow and Wednesday and Thursday, with a high of 32 on Friday and up to 34 by Saturday. And to see the full 7-day forecast and to read more on these stories, just go to our website, okotoksonline.com. I'm Kevin Wallace.
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837 on the Eagle 100.9. Have a check on traffic coming up. It has been a good drive in, actually, for a Monday in the foothills and surrounding area. Here's the weekend. Earned it from the Eagle 100.9.

0: There you go on Edward Point 9. Good morning to you. I'm Terry Van Veen. Thanks, by the way, for setting in your cues to text Jeep. You hear that every now and then here on the morning show. Chance to qualify to win that 2026 Jeep Cherokee Limited Hybrid from your Alberta Jeep dealers at the Eagle 100.9. We're giving that away, by the way, in September. And a lot of other prizes being handed out, too, in connection with Duck Duck Jeep. We got the vehicle, of course, but also some great items from like Kuma Outdoor Gear. And we have a winner of a Kuma Deluxe Gazebo. That would be Craig George. And he was pretty pleased to get the news.
1: Outstanding. That is fantastic. Thank you very much. Oh, gosh, I can use that right away.
0: Craig George, a winner of a Kuma Outdoor Gazebo from Kuma Outdoor Gear. And one of our great sponsors of Duck Duck Jeep. 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
0: It's been a pretty good drive in so far at Okotoks High River in the city of Calgary. One trouble spot here now. An incident just after 8:30, Anderson Road and Satina Trail Southwest. Other than that, it's been good. If you see something out there, contact me on the Eagle Talkin' text line at 403-938-0652.
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2: Hi, it's Lori Carmichael here. 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Across the town, 7 signs will be posted where you can learn some interesting facts about us. To begin your journey, pick up a brochure at the Okotoks Art Gallery, or you can scan the QR code that's listed on the posters throughout town.
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6: Heat warning for the foothills for today. Sunny, hazy, up to 30 degrees. Sunshine, 30 for tomorrow. And for

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1: Good morning. 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

0: Alex Peratta, the Eagle 100.9, coming up at 9 o'clock here. I'm Terry Van Veen. The Okotoks Dogs were in action on the road yesterday. They had a victory over Brooks, 12-9. Their record is now 33-12. Their next home game coming up here on Wednesday, 7:05, with the Lethbridge Bulls in town. We'll keep you up to date here on the Eagle 100.9.
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0: Another warm day in the foothills for today. In fact, a warm week. I'm looking at the temperatures for the week. I've got 30 degrees right across the board here to Thursday. Then Friday, 32. Saturday, 34. So it's going to be a warm one. Heat warning in effect for us this week. So certainly stay hydrated. Wear a hat out there. Sunblock as well. Sun and cloud hazy up to about 30 degrees. So the forecast for today. News is next on the Eagle.

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2: Good morning. I'm Kevin Wallace. We're under another yellow warning for heat today. Read more on our weather page. The High River Fire Department is reminding you to use caution around local waterways when trying to cool off this summer. Fire Chief and Director of Emergency Management Steve Davien says enjoy the river, but respect it.
3: The Highwood River is one of our community's greatest natural assets that we have, but it can be unpredictable and unforgiving.
2: Anyone heading to the river is urged to check current conditions, let someone know their plans, wear a properly fitted life jacket, and closely supervise children. A local vet emergency clinic in Okotoks is trying to hang on. Despite SAVE's planned closure next month, a group of local veterinary workers is hoping to keep it open. Practice manager Cheryl Brown says the group wants to open an independent 24-hour emergency and urgent care clinic.
4: Everyone knows that when their pets get lost, they're probably at SAVE. And, you know, it's so valuable. We don't want people to have to drive all the way to Calgary.
2: The group is now looking for investors, legal support, and a location. A street hockey tournament in Taber has raised more than $145,000 to rebuild the town's community center. The two-day street hockey tournament in March transformed local streets and public spaces into hockey rinks, bringing the community together. The event came after an explosion at the Taber Community Center last December. And drivers in High River should expect temporary traffic disruptions today as Fortis Alberta crews complete power pole repairs and replacements. Work's taking place from 8:30 a.m. until 3:30 p.m. on 2nd Avenue Southeast, east of the canal, with alternating one-way traffic in effect. Flaggers will be on site directing vehicles through the construction zone. Pedestrians will also be detoured to the pathway on the north side of 2nd Avenue Northeast, with an alternate route available through Sunshine Place and Sunshine Lake. In other news, wildfires near Clinton, B.C. have emerged, creating a fire stretching nearly 670 square kilometers. Town folk were ordered to evacuate on Friday. Wildfires in Spain and France have led to over 250,000 people being evacuated. And charges have been laid against two hikers in Banff for having their dog off-leash during a grizzly bear encounter captured on video. It happened on July 10th on Taylor Lake Trail.
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2: High River's Jason Glass made it to the Final Four in yesterday's Battle of the Foothills Chuck Wagon Championship. However, he wasn't able to take the win as Chad Fike ripped through the finish line with the top time and the championship. Chance Benzmiller placed second, with Glass coming in third and Luke Tournier in fourth. Turning to baseball, the Toronto Blue Jays lost their third straight series since the All-Star break. After a hopeful 6-0 win on Saturday, the Jays were dumped 6-1 by the Boston Red Sox yesterday. In the WCBL, the Okotoks Dogs faced the Brooks Bombers three times over the weekend and came away with a 2-1 series win. In the CFL, the Calgary Stampeders stomped on the Winnipeg Blue Bombers 52-30 on Friday. And in the CPL, the Calgary FC lost 1-0 to Vancouver FC on Friday.
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2: Environment Canada issued another yellow warning for heat today, with a high of 30 expected and an overnight low of 12. 30 expected again tomorrow and Wednesday and Thursday, with a high of 32 on Friday and up to 34 by Saturday. And to see the full 7-day forecast and to read more on these stories, just go to our website, OkotoksOnline.com. 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

after 9 o'clock at the Eagle 100.9. I'm Terry Fanfine. Good morning. Here's Ariana Grande. Hate That I Made You Love Me.

0: Eagle 100.9, I'm Terry Van Veen. It's rodeo season. A lot of great events to check out. And coming up August 21st through 23rd, we've got the Okotoks Pro Rodeo. Here's Jennifer Taylor.
1: We've got our Rising Stars Night on Friday night. We're going to be hosting a little extra event. In addition to our regular rodeo events, we're doing novice saddle bronc and novice bareback competitions for our youth, and we've got another great lineup of entertainment this year. Friday, Saturday night cabarets. We're actually really proud to be part of the Precision Series as well. We're one of 10 rodeos chosen on the Maple Leaf Circuit to be part of the series.
0: Going to be a great weekend. That is August 21st, 22nd, 23rd, the Okotoks Pro Rodeo.
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2: Heat warning in effect for the foothills region. Sunny cloud, hazy, up to about 30 degrees today. Clear skies, 12 tonight. Tomorrow, sunny and 30. For Wednesday, sunshine, 30 degrees. Weather details 24/7 on OkotoksOnline.com.
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0: This is the Eagle 100.9 up Terry Van Veen. As you know, we're giving away a Jeep this year. In September, we'll give away a 2026 Jeep Cherokee Limited Hybrid. You can scan the QR code when you see the Duck Duck Jeep in your area. 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We recently gave away a Kuma Deluxe Gazebo. Craig George got the good news.
1: Outstanding. That is fantastic. 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
6: Heat warning in effect for the Foothills region. Sunny cloud, hazy, up to about 30 degrees today. Clear skies, 12 tonight. Tomorrow, sunny and 30. For Wednesday, sunshine, 30 degrees. Weather details 24/7 on OkotoksOnline.com.

0: Walk off the earth at the Eagle 100.9. I'm on our website, okotoksonline.com, reading about the search for 11-year-old Parker. I know you've heard about this boy, this 11-year-old who went missing, actually, on July the 16th, last seen at 12:52 on July the 16th in the Northeast Calgary community of Thorncliff. And there has been an incredible search for this boy. Now, Parker is neurodivergent and nonverbal. If you see Parker, don't approach, but keep him in sight and immediately call 911. We've got all the details about Parker and the search for him on okotoksonline.com. Praying that things work out with this situation.
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2: We're under another yellow warning for heat. See more on our weather page. I'm Kevin Wallace with your morning news. Team of employees at an Okotoks emergency vet clinic are hoping to keep it open. After the clinic, SAVE, announced its closing at the end of August, staff have started working toward opening a new independent facility.
3: So it just basically is going to take time, but we are open to have conversations with people. People can reach out if they're interested, they want to know more, they want to invest, they have a location idea, anything like that.
2: No location or opening date has yet been confirmed. Anyone heading to the Highwood River this week to cool off is reminded to take safety precautions before heading out. High River Fire Chief and Director of Emergency Management, Steve Davienne, says some areas of the river have naturally changed course.

0: of the channels that residents have known for years are now dry. Well, a new channel has formed. And these new channel that has been formed contains hidden hazards.
1: You're reminded to check conditions, wear a life jacket, supervise children, and respect closure notices. The street hockey tournament in Taber has raised more than $145,000 to support the rebuild of the town's community center. The two-day tournament in March brought the community together. Funds were raised through donations and event revenue, with all the proceeds going towards rebuilding the facility. Fundraising event follows an explosion in December, which significantly damaged the arena. And expect some temporary traffic disruptions if you're traveling through Southeast High River today. Fortis Alberta crews are repairing and replacing power poles on 2nd Avenue Southeast, east of the canal, between 8:30 and 3:30. While work's underway, alternating one-way traffic will be in effect, with flaggers directing vehicles through the work zone. In other news, wildfires near Clinton, B.C. have merged into one massive blaze, now covering nearly 670 square kilometers. Residents were ordered to evacuate Friday. Wildfires in Spain and France have forced more than 250,000 people to evacuate. And one person is dead, and more than two dozen others were injured after a driver plowed into an LGBTQ plus parade in Berlin. Police shot and killed the suspect.
2: Okotoks Online Sports.
1: And Rivers' Jason Glass made it to the Final Four at yesterday's Battle of the Foothills Chuckwagon Championship, but came up just short of the title. Chad Fike crossed the line with the fastest time to claim the championship. Chance Benz-Miller finished second, Glass was third, and Luke Tournier placed fourth. Turning to baseball, the Toronto Blue Jays have now dropped three straight series since the All-Star break. After a 6-0 win on Saturday, they wrapped up the weekend with a 6-1 loss to the Boston Red Sox. In the WCBL, the Okotoks Dogs took 2-3 from the Brooks Bombers over the weekend. In the CFL, the Calgary Stampeders rolled over the Winnipeg Blue Bombers 52-30 on Friday. And in the CPL, Cavalry FC fell 1-0 to Vancouver FC on Friday.
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1: Environment Canada issued another yellow warning for heat today, with a high of 30 expected and an overnight low of 12. 30 expected again tomorrow and Wednesday and Thursday, with a high of 32 on Friday and up to 34 by Saturday. 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
8: Heat warning in effect for the Foothills region. Sun and cloud, hazy, up to about 30 degrees today. Clear skies, 12 tonight. Tomorrow, sunny and 30. For Wednesday, sunshine, 30 degrees. Weather details 24/7 on OkotoksOnline.com.
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13: Heat warning in effect for the Foothills region. Sunny cloud, hazy, up to about 30 degrees today. Clear skies, 12 tonight. Tomorrow, sunny and 30. For Wednesday, sunshine, 30 degrees. Weather details 24/7 on OkotoksOnline.com.
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0: The Eagle 100.9. It's always great to give out some prizing. Thanks for your tips, by the way, your traffic tips on the Eagle Talking Text line. Yeah, you had a chance to win some Speedy Glass Okotoks prizing. Jennifer got some good news today.
1: Hello.
0: Hello, Jennifer.
1: Good morning.
0: Yeah, good morning. Terry here from the Eagle 100.9. How are you?
1: Oh, about yourself?
0: Pretty good. Yeah, staying cool. Are you staying cool in this heat wave?
1: Yes, yeah. Went floating down the Bow River yesterday.
0: Oh, awesome.
1: Yeah, that was fun.
0: Fantastic. That's a great way to cool off. Hey, thanks a lot, Jennifer, for sharing a traffic tip there a little while back here. It was this month, actually. And you got in the draw to win something from Speedy Glass Okotoks. I've got a $200 gift card for you from Speedy Glass.
1: Kidding. Yeah. Oh, wow. Well, that's amazing. All right.
0: Yeah, just for sharing a traffic tip. Really appreciate it.
1: Okay. Wow.
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0: 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If there's a crowd, we're in the middle of it. 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
2: Good morning. I'm Kevin Wallace. We're under another yellow warning for heat today. Read more on our weather page. The High River Fire Department is reminding you to use caution around local waterways when trying to cool off this summer. Fire Chief and Director of Emergency Management Steve Davien says, enjoy the river, but respect it.
3: The Highwood River is one of our community's greatest natural assets that we have, but it can be unpredictable and unforgiving.
2: Anyone heading to the river is urged to check current conditions, let someone know their plans, wear a properly fitted life jacket, and closely supervise children. A local vet emergency clinic in Okotoks is trying to hang on. Despite SAVE's planned closure next month, a group of local veterinary workers is hoping to keep it open. Practice manager Cheryl Brown says the group wants to open an independent 24-hour emergency and urgent care clinic.
4: Everyone knows that when their pets get lost, they're probably at SAVE. And, you know, it's so valuable. We don't want people to have to drive all the way to Calgary.
2: The group is now looking for investors, legal support, and a location. A street hockey tournament in Taber has raised more than $145,000 to rebuild the town's community center. The two-day street hockey tournament in March transformed local streets and public spaces into hockey rinks, bringing the community together. The event came after an explosion at the Taber Community Center last December. And drivers in High River should expect temporary traffic disruptions today as Fortis Alberta crews complete power pole repairs and replacements. Work's taking place from 8:30 a.m. until 3:30 p.m. on 2nd Avenue Southeast, east of the canal, with alternating one-way traffic in effect. Flaggers will be on site directing vehicles through the construction zone. Pedestrians will also be detoured to the pathway on the north side of 2nd Avenue Northeast, with an alternate route available through Sunshine Place and Sunshine Lake. In other news, wildfires near Clinton, B.C. have merged, creating a fire stretching nearly 670 square kilometers. Town folk were ordered to evacuate on Friday. Wildfire

0: In Spain and France have led to over 250,000 people being evacuated. And charges have been laid against two hikers in Banff for having their dog off leash during a grizzly bear encounter captured on video. It happened on July 10th on Taylor Lake Trail.
1: Okotoks Online Sports.
0: High River's Jason Glass made it to the Final Four in yesterday's Battle of the Foothills Chuck Wagon Championship. However, he wasn't able to take the win as Chad Fike ripped through the finish line with the top time and the championship. Chance Benzmiller placed second, with Glass coming in third and Luke Tournier in fourth. Turning to baseball, the Toronto Blue Jays lost their third straight series since the All-Star break. After a hopeful 6-0 win on Saturday, the Jays were dumped 6-1 by the Boston Red Sox yesterday. In the WCBL, the Okotoks Dogs faced the Brooks Bombers three times over the weekend and came away with a 2-1 series win. In the CFL, the Calgary Stampeders stomped on the Winnipeg Blue Bombers 52-30 on Friday. And in the CPL, the Calgary FC lost 1-0 to Vancouver FC on Friday.
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0: Environment Canada issued another yellow warning for heat today, with a high of 30 expected and an overnight low of 12. 30 expected again tomorrow and Wednesday and Thursday, with a high of 32 on Friday and up to 34 by Saturday. And to see the full 7-day forecast and to read more on these stories, just go to our website, okotoksonline.com. 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
9: Heat warning in effect for the Foothills region. Sunny cloud, hazy, up to about 30 degrees today. Clear skies, 12 tonight. Tomorrow, sunny and 30. For Wednesday, sunshine, 30 degrees. Weather details 24/7 on OkotoksOnline.com.
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16: Heat warning in effect for the Foothills region. Sunny cloud, hazy, up to about 30 degrees today. Clear skies, 12 tonight. Tomorrow, sunny and 30. For Wednesday, sunshine, 30 degrees. Weather details 24/7 on OkotoksOnline.com.
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0: Jesse LaBella, the Eagle 100.9, coming up at 12 o'clock. Tomorrow on the show, by the way, I'll give you a chance to win some tickets for Cavalry FC. They do have a home game tomorrow night facing FC Supra, and then another game on Saturday. Now, I'll have tickets for Saturday's game tomorrow, okay? So listen, between 6 and 9, a chance to win some tickets for the Cavalry FC from the Eagle 100.9. News update coming up here with Emily Rogers, and then through the afternoon, Ken O'Neill and Candace as well on the drive home.
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1: 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With your local news, I'm Emily Rogers. A heat warning for the region remains in effect as daytime highs range from 30 to 34 degrees this week. Environment Canada says to watch for signs of heat-related illness, including heat exhaustion and heat stroke. Symptoms include a high body temperature, lack of sweating, confusion, fainting, and unconsciousness. During the heat wave, you should also drink plenty of water, take frequent breaks from the heat, reschedule outdoor activities, and ensure vehicles are empty before leaving them. My City Care Okotoks is once again asking the community to help local students start the school year off right. The annual Stuff the Bus campaign has started collecting school supplies for families who could use a little extra support before classes resume. Donations will be accepted until August 17th. A list of donation locations is available on our website. Despite SAVE's planned closure next month, a group of local veterinary workers is hoping to keep emergency pet care in Okotoks. Practice manager Cheryl Brown says the group wants to open an independent 24-hour emergency and urgent care clinic.
2: Everyone knows that when their pets get lost, they're probably at SAVE. And, you know, it's so valuable. We don't want people to have to drive all the way to Calgary.
1: The group is now looking for investors, legal support, and a location. And Vulcan once again welcomed Star Trek fans from across Alberta for its annual Vulcan celebration. Dyer Shear Peters says he made the trip from Calgary for the annual festival.
3: Having a locally made convention that is specifically for Star Trek, it helps unite fans, and especially with it being so close to home, it makes it more tangible for us to go there and actually be ourselves and enjoy Star Trek.
1: The three-day event wrapped up on Sunday with its annual Trekkie Brekkie. To read more on these stories, visit OkotoksOnline.com or download the app. And in other news, Elections Alberta has declared an Alberta independence petition successful, but the process remains on hold while a court appeal is underway. Alberta Premier Danielle Smith told her weekend call-in show that she doesn't plan to retaliate against U.S. President Donald Trump's threat of a 50% tariff on Canadian goods with an alcohol ban. And federal and provincial governments are investing $52 million into upgrades at Calgary's Olympic Oval.
0: Okotoks Online Sports.
1: High River's Jason Glass made it to the Final Four in yesterday's Battle of the Foothills Chuckwagon Championship. However, he wasn't able to take the win as Chad Fike ripped through the finish line with the top time and the championship. Chan Spence-Miller placed second, with Glass coming in third. Turning to baseball, the Toronto Blue Jays open a three-game set against the Washington Nationals today at 4:45. And in the WCBL, the Okotoks Dogs faced the Brooks Bombers three times over the weekend and came away with a 2-1 series win. The Dogs are back on the mound on Wednesday when they host the Lethbridge Bulls.
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1: A heat warning is in effect for the foothills. There's a mix of sun and cloud this afternoon with highs of 30. There's clear skies this evening with a low of 13. And there's sun for the week with highs of 30, getting up to 32 by the end of the week.
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Afternoon, I'm Ken O'Neill. Hope you enjoyed your last weekend of July. Man, this summer is flying by. Teddy Swims. This is Mr. Know-It-All.

0: Dead Mouse with Chris James and The Velt. I'm Ken O'Neill. Happy Monday. Not sure if you're counting, but we're less than 5 months till Christmas. You a really early shopper who then hides stuff all around the house, or a last-minute shopper? I'm kind of in between. I haven't started, but stuff will be all done and wrapped a couple of weeks before the holidays. Alex Warren and Fever Dream coming up.
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12: A heat warning has been issued for the foothills. There's a mix of sun and cloud with highs of 30. This evening is looking clear with a low of 13. And the rest of the week is sunny with highs around 30 and temperatures climbing to 32 by the end of the week. For the full 7-day forecast, visit okotoksonline.com. 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

0: Daniel Powder and Bad Day. It's your Monday lunch hour. I'm Ken O'Neill. CFL is into week 9 now. It all starts Thursday night with the Lions in Winnipeg. Friday, Montreal plays the Ottawa Red Blacks. Saturday afternoon, the Stampeders travel to Hamilton. And Saturday night, Saskatchewan is in Edmonton. The Argos have this week off. Ariana Grande, next.
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1: Okotoks Online Weather.
4: A heat warning is in effect for the foothills. There's a mix of sun and cloud this afternoon with highs of 30. There's clear skies this evening with a low of 13. And there's sun for the week with highs of 30, getting up to 32 by the end of the week. For the full 7-day forecast, visit okotoksonline.com. 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
2: 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The heat warning for Foothills County, Vulcan County, the MD of Willow Creek, and Siksika Nation.

0: remains in effect this week as daytime highs range from 30 to 34 degrees. Environment Canada says residents and visitors should take precautions to protect themselves. Officials say to reschedule outdoor activities to cooler times of the day, take frequent breaks from the heat, drink plenty of water, and check vehicles before leaving for children and pets. A team of employees at SAVE isn't giving up on emergency veterinary care in Okotoks. After the clinic announced it will close at the end of August, staff have started working together toward opening a new independent facility.
1: So it just basically is going to take time, but we are open to like have conversations with people. People can reach out if they're interested, they want to know more, they want to invest, they have a location idea, anything like that.
0: No location or opening date has been confirmed yet. It's time to help local students get ready for back to school. The annual Stuff the Bus campaign has begun. My City Care Okotoks is looking for donations of backpacks and school supplies, with items like rulers, Sharpies, and erasers especially needed this year. Filled backpacks will be distributed to local families later next month. And the town of Vulcan continues to live long and prosper. The town's annual Star Trek convention returned over the weekend, drawing tourists from across the province. Calgary's Sierra Langford says one of the best parts of Vulcan is meeting people who share her love of the franchise.
2: For me, growing up, I was into Star Trek. So for me, going first year, meeting all these people with the same similar interests, it was refreshing. It's not just like a community. It felt like one big, large family.
0: Vulcan is set to return for its 34th edition next July. To read more on these stories, visit okotoksonline.com or download the app. And in other news, an Alberta independence petition has met the required signature threshold. However, Elections Alberta says further steps are stayed pending direction from the Court of Appeal. On her weekend call-in show, Alberta Premier Danielle Smith said she doesn't plan to retaliate against U.S. President Donald Trump's threat of a 50% tariff on Canadian goods with an alcohol ban. And the Gordie Howe International Bridge officially opened today.
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0: High River's Jason Glass made it to the Final Four at yesterday's Battle of the Foothills Chuckwagon Championship, but came up just short of the title. Chad Fike crossed the line with the fastest time to claim the championship. Chance Benz-Miller finished second, with Glass coming in third. In the MLB, the Toronto Blue Jays begin a three-game series against the Washington Nationals today. The first pitch flies at 4:45. And in local baseball, the Okotoks Dogs earned a series victory over the Brooks Bombers this weekend, winning two of three games. The Dogs have a few days off, but are back in action Wednesday night when they welcome the Lethbridge Bulls to Cement Stadium.
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0: A heat warning is in effect for the foothills. There's a mix of sun and cloud this afternoon with highs of 30. There's clear skies this evening with a low of 13. And there's sun for the week with highs of 30, getting up to 32 by the end of the week.
3: 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Stay caught up. 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

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Whether it's a chilly cook-off or a local festival, find us where the summer fun is happening. 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
4: A heat warning has been issued for the foothills. There's a mix of sun and cloud with highs of 30. This evening is looking clear with a low of 13. And the rest of the week is sunny with highs around 30 and temperatures climbing to 32 by the end of the week. For the full 7-day forecast, visit okotoksonline.com. 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
8: A heat warning is in effect for the foothills. There's a mix of sun and cloud this afternoon with highs of 30. There's clear skies this evening with a low of 13. And there's sun for the week with highs of 30, getting up to 32 by the end of the week. For the full 7-day forecast, visit okotoksonline.com. 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

0: Trevor Guthrie and Soundwave with Ken O'Neill. Glass Animals, Heat Waves. Oh, we know that story. Coming up in just a sec, some blockbuster movie news came out of San Diego Comic-Con over the weekend. The biggest news, Ryan Gosling is joining the Marvel Cinematic Universe. He'll star as Johnny Blaze, better known as Ghost Rider. Watch for that in 2028. Also, word that there's going to be a Black Panther 3 at Christmas 2028.
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2: 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With your local news, I'm Emily Rogers. A heat warning for the region remains in effect as daytime highs range from 30 to 34 degrees this week. Environment Canada says to watch for signs of heat-related illness, including heat exhaustion and heat stroke. Symptoms include a high body temperature,

0: activities and ensure vehicles are empty before leaving them. My City Care Okotoks is once again asking the community to help local students start the school year off right. The annual Stuff the Bus campaign has started collecting school supplies for families who could use a little extra support before classes resume. Donations will be accepted until August 17th. A list of donation locations is available on our website. Despite SAVE's planned closure next month, a group of local veterinary workers is hoping to keep emergency pet care in Okotoks. Practice manager Cheryl Brown says the group wants to open an independent 24-hour emergency and urgent care clinic.
1: Everyone knows that when their pets get lost, they're probably at SAVE. And, you know, it's so valuable. We don't want people to have to drive all the way to Calgary.
0: The group is now looking for investors, legal support, and a location. And Vulcan once again welcomed Star Trek fans from across Alberta for its annual Vulcan celebration. Dyer Shear Peters says he made the trip from Calgary for the annual festival.
2: Having a locally made convention that is specifically for Star Trek, it helps unite fans, and especially with it being so close to home, it makes it more tangible for us to go there and actually be ourselves and enjoy Star Trek.
0: The three-day event wrapped up on Sunday with its annual Trekkie Brekkie. To read more on these stories, visit okotoksonline.com or download the app. And in other news, Elections Alberta has declared an Alberta independence petition successful, but the process remains on hold while a court appeal is underway. Alberta Premier Danielle Smith told her weekend call-in show that she doesn't plan to retaliate against U.S. President Donald Trump's threat of a 50% tariff on Canadian goods with an alcohol ban. And federal and provincial governments are investing $52 million into upgrades at Calgary's Olympic Oval.
3: Okotoks Online Sports.
0: High River's Jason Glass made it to the Final Four in yesterday's Battle of the Foothills Chuckwagon Championship. However, he wasn't able to take the win as Chad Fike ripped through the finish line with the top time and the championship. Chan Spence-Miller placed second, with Glass coming in third. Turning to baseball, the Toronto Blue Jays open a three-game set against the Washington Nationals today at 4:45. And in the WCBL, the Okotoks Dogs faced the Brooks Bombers three times over the weekend and came away with a 2-1 series win. The Dogs are back on the mound on Wednesday when they host the Lethbridge Bulls.
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0: A heat warning is in effect for the foothills. There's a mix of sun and cloud this afternoon with highs of 30. There's clear skies this evening with a low of 13. And there's sun for the week with highs of 30, getting up to 32 by the end of the week.
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It's brand new music from Con the Artist, Where's Your Girlfriend, on the Drive Home Show. How you doing? I'm Candace Johnson. This week's a busy one in the night sky. Yeah, you're going to want to look up Wednesday and Thursday. Details coming up after Benson Boone. Here's the time of my life on your Monday afternoon.

The news you'd chat about at the rink, at work, or at the kitchen table. 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

0: able to enjoy first the strawberry full moon. That's happening on Wednesday night. And did you know that there are two meteor showers this week? They overlap. And the peak days for seeing this meteor shower, July 31st and July 30th. And then, of course, the full moon is on Wednesday. So that might make it a little more difficult to see things, but still a good reason to sit outside, put on a little bug spray, and stare at the stars.
1: It's the season of sunscreen and ice cream, and we're diving right in. 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
12: A heat warning has been issued for the foothills. There's a mix of sun and cloud with highs of 30. This evening is looking clear with a low of 13. And the rest of the week is sunny with highs around 30 and temperatures climbing to 32 by the end of the week. For the full 7-day forecast, visit okotoksonline.com. 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

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I'm Candace Johnson. Did you know today is your kid's favorite day? National Chicken Finger Day. Find me a kid who doesn't eat chicken fingers. They don't exist. I think my child lives mostly on chicken fingers, to be honest. Here's Tame Impala. It's Dracula on the Drive Home Show Monday afternoon.

0: It's Young Bomb's Better Day on the Drive Home Show. I'm Candace Johnson. It's my favorite time of day. We get to call someone and let them know they've qualified for Duck Duck Jeep.
1: Hello.
0: Hi, is this Corinne or Corrine?
1: It's Corinne. How are you?
0: Corinne, I'm good. It's Candace calling from the radio station.
1: Oh, hi.
0: How was your weekend? Did you get some cleaning done?

0: done or some gardening in this nice weather?
1: Well, you know what? I just moved into a condo, and I got everything done that I needed that didn't involve yard work.
0: That's awesome. Does this condo come with a parking spot?
1: It does.
0: Okay, good, because you might need that parking spot because you texted in the word Jeep this morning, and you are officially qualified to win that 2026 Jeep Cherokee Limited Hybrid from your Alberta Jeep dealers.
1: Oh, my gosh. Could you ask me what I was doing when you called me, and I'll tell you?
0: Oh, sure.
1: I was looking for vehicles online.
0: Baloney. You're looking for cars online as
1: honest
0: I called
1: to
0: you?
1: God. Honest to God.
0: I'm telling you, Corinne, this is some sort of manifestation. I think, I have no control over who wins this, but if you win it at the end of the summer, you better remind me about this conversation we had.
1: I completely will. Matter of fact, I'm not even going to look to buy one till September.
0: Perfect. I love it, Corinne. Congratulations. You're qualified, and we're going to give you a pair of Callaway Park tickets.
1: Oh, my gosh. Thank you so much. My grandson will love it.
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2: Okotoks Online weather.
8: A heat warning is in effect for the foothills. There's a mix of sun and cloud this afternoon with highs of 30. There's clear skies this evening with a low of 13. And there's sun for the week with highs of 30, getting up to 32 by the end of the week. For the full 7-day forecast, visit okotoksonline.com. 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

0: Alexander Stewart, his problem instead on the Eagle 100.9. I'm Candace Johnson. It's going to be another hot week in southern Alberta. And heat warnings continue across the foothills this week. We'll always have the latest for you on our website, okotoksonline.com.
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2: 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With your local news, I'm Emily Rogers. The heat warning for Foothills County, Vulcan County, the MD of Willow Creek, and Siksika Nation remains in effect this week as daytime highs range from 30 to 34 degrees. Environment Canada says residents and visitors should take precautions to protect themselves. Officials say to reschedule outdoor activities to cooler times of the day, take frequent breaks from the heat, drink plenty of water, and check vehicles before leaving for children and pets. A team of employees at SAVE isn't giving up on emergency veterinary care in Okotoks. After the clinic announced it will close at the end of August, staff have started working together toward opening a new independent facility.
3: So it just basically is going to take time, but we are open to have conversations with people. People can reach out if they're interested, they want to know more, they want to invest, they have a location idea, anything like that.
2: No location or opening date has been confirmed yet. It's time to help local students get ready for back to school. The annual Stuff the Bus campaign has begun. My City Care Okotoks is looking for donations of backpacks and school supplies, with items like rulers, Sharpies, and erasers especially needed this year. Filled backpacks will be distributed to local families later next month. And the town of Vulcan continues to live long and prosper. The town's annual Star Trek convention returned over the weekend, drawing tourists from across the province. Calgary's Sierra Langford says one of the best parts of Vulcan is meeting people who share her love of the franchise.
4: For me, growing up, I was into Star Trek. So for me, going first year, meeting all these people with the same similar interests, it was refreshing. It's not just like a community. It felt like one big, large family.
2: Vulcan is set to return for its 34th edition next July. To read more on these stories, visit okotoksonline.com or download the app. And in other news, an Alberta independence petition has met the required signature threshold. However, Elections Alberta says further steps are stayed pending direction from the Court of Appeal. On her weekend call-in show, Alberta Premier Danielle Smith said she doesn't plan to retaliate against U.S. President Donald Trump's threat of a 50% tariff on Canadian goods with an alcohol ban. And the Gordie Howe International

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0: High River's Jason Glass made it to the Final Four at yesterday's Battle of the Foothills Chuckwagon Championship, but came up just short of the title. Chad Fike crossed the line with the fastest time to claim the championship. Chance Benz-Miller finished second, with Glass coming in third. In the MLB, the Toronto Blue Jays begin a three-game series against the Washington Nationals today. The first pitch flies at 4:45. And in local baseball, the Okotoks Dogs earned a series victory over the Brooks Bombers this weekend, winning two of three games. The Dogs have a few days off, but are back in action Wednesday night when they welcome the Lethbridge Bulls to Cement Stadium.
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0: A heat warning is in effect for the foothills. There's a mix of sun and cloud this afternoon with highs of 30. There's clear skies this evening with a low of 13. And there's sun for the week with highs of 30, getting up to 32 by the end of the week.
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0: 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The only place you're going to find a shark in Alberta is in an aquarium. But it is Shark Week this week on the Discovery Channel. And today they're showing House of Sharks, which is a shark version of the HBO show House of Dragon. Then tomorrow night, this one my kiddo's going to love, and yours too if they love dinosaurs, Jurassic Sharks will air tomorrow. It's Shark Week this week on the Discovery Channel.
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6: A heat warning has been issued for the foothills. There's a mix of sun and cloud with highs of 30. This evening is looking clear with a low of 13. And the rest of the week is sunny with highs around 30 and temperatures climbing to 32 by the end of the week. For the full 7-day forecast, visit okotoksonline.com. 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

0: the weekend sacrifice on the Drive Home Show. How you doing? I'm Candace Johnson. Well, things didn't go as planned this weekend in Edmonton for the Big Ass Stadium Tour. Of course, we were all excited. Post Malone, Jelly Roll, two shows at Edmonton's Commonwealth Stadium. Friday night show went off without a hitch, but Saturday was a different story. Here's Post Malone to tell you more.
1: Ladies and gentlemen, so there's lightning apparently very close. So I guess they're kicking me off the stage. And I suppose it's a weather delay. We're going to come back out here.
0: Unfortunately.

0: Unfortunately, they did not come back out. No, if you saw any videos from Saturday night, that storm that hit Edmonton was massive. And it included flooding. What's kind of funny is when Post Malone makes this announcement, the weather actually doesn't look that bad. And then he goes, just wait 20 minutes. They say it's coming in 20 minutes. And then the footage is absolutely incredible. So Post Malone had to cancel the Saturday night concert. Rumor has it, Post Malone is going to refund everyone's tickets himself. How cool is that?
1: Gravel roads, open windows, and the radio up loud. 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
8: A heat warning is in effect for the foothills. There's a mix of sun and cloud this afternoon with highs of 30. There's clear skies this evening with a low of 13. And there's sun for the week with highs of 30, getting up to 32 by the end of the week. For the full 7-day forecast, visit okotoksonline.com. 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

0: 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I'm Candace Johnson. 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And a street hockey tournament just raised $145,000 for the Tabor Community Center rebuild. 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
2: 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With your local news, I'm Emily Rogers. A heat warning for the region remains in effect as daytime highs range from 30 to 34 degrees this week. Environment Canada says to watch for signs of heat-related illness, including heat exhaustion and heat stroke. Symptoms include a high body temperature, lack of sweating, confusion, fainting, and unconsciousness. During the heat wave, you should also drink plenty of water, take frequent breaks from the heat, reschedule outdoor activities, and ensure vehicles are empty before leaving them. My City Care Okotoks is once again asking the community to help local students start the school year off right. The annual Stuff the Bus campaign has started collecting school supplies for families who could use a little extra support before classes resume. Donations will be accepted until August 17th. A list of donation locations is available on our website. Despite SAVE's planned closure next month, a group of local veterinary workers is hoping to keep emergency pet care in Okotoks. Practice manager Cheryl Brown says the group wants to open an independent 24-hour emergency and urgent care clinic.
3: Everyone knows that when their pets get lost, they're probably at SAVE. And, you know, it's so valuable. We don't want people to have to drive all the way to Calgary.
2: The group is now looking for investors, legal support, and a location. And Vulcan once again welcomed Star Trek fans from across Alberta for its annual Vulcan celebration. Dyer Shear Peters says he made the trip from Calgary for the annual festival.
4: Having a locally made convention that is specifically for Star Trek, it helps unite fans, and especially with it being so close to home, it makes it more tangible for us to go there and actually be ourselves and enjoy Star Trek.
2: The three-day event wrapped up on Sunday with its annual Trekkie Brekkie. To read more on these stories, visit okotoksonline.com or download the app. And in other news, Elections Alberta has declared an Alberta independence petition successful, but the process remains on hold while a court appeal is underway. Alberta Premier Danielle Smith told her weekend call-in show that she doesn't plan to retaliate against U.S. President Donald Trump's threat of a 50% tariff on Canadian goods with an alcohol ban. And federal and provincial governments are investing $52 million into upgrades at Calgary's Olympic Oval.
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2: High River's Jason Glass made it to the Final Four in yesterday's Battle of the Foothills Chuckwagon Championship. However, he wasn't able to take the win as Chad Fike ripped through the finish line with the top time and the championship. Chance Benz-Miller placed second, with Glass coming in third. Turning to baseball, the Toronto Blue Jays open a three-game set against the Washington Nationals today at 4:45. And in the WCBL, the Okotoks Dogs faced the Brooks Bombers three times over the weekend and came away with a 2-1 series win. The Dogs are back on the mound on Wednesday when they host the Lethbridge Bulls.
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2: A heat warning is in effect for the foothills. There's clear skies this evening with a low of 13. And there's sun for the week with highs of 30, getting up to 32 by the end of the week.
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Cameron Wickholm, you and me on the Drive Home Show. It's Candace Johnson. Long weekend coming up. Maybe it's time for an Alberta Museum road trip. Details coming up. After Ariana Grande, here's Hate That I Made You Love Me.

0: It's Nelly Furtado, Say It Right on the Drive Home Show. I'm Candace Johnson. It's a long weekend coming up. I know we're all counting down the days. And some Alberta museums, I mean, they're worth visiting. So maybe this weekend, if you don't have any big plans, how about a road trip? An Alberta museum road trip. First up, you got to go hit the world-famous Gopher Hole Museum in Torrington, Alberta. That, of course, is by donation only. And once you've hit the Gopher Hole Museum, you can head to the Royal Tyrrell Museum in Drumheller. Yes, of course, home of the Albertosaurus. And honestly, one of the most incredible museums in the world, not just in Alberta. And then finally, you can wrap things up at the Vulcan Trek Station. Go to Vulcan and take in this spaceship-inspired visitor center filled with memorabilia, displays, and themed exhibits. So, what do you think? An Alberta road trip this weekend? I'll make us a playlist.
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6: Okotoks Online weather.
7: A heat warning has been issued for the foothills. This evening is looking clear with a low of 13. And the rest of the week is sunny with highs around 30 and temperatures climbing to 32 by the end of the week. For the full 7-day forecast, visit okotoksonline.com. 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

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In the meantime, here's a track that you want to crank up and roll the windows down for. It's called Sunroof. 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
1: Hello.
0: Hi, is this Corinne or Corrine?
1: It's Corinne. How
0: Corinne,
1: are you?
0: Corinne, I'm good. It's Candace calling from the radio station.
1: Oh, hi.
0: How was your weekend? Did you get some cleaning done or some gardening in this nice weather?
1: Well, you know what? I just moved into a condo, and I got everything done that I needed that didn't involve yard work.
0: That's awesome. Does this condo come with a parking spot?
1: It does.
0: Okay, good, because you might need that parking spot because you texted in the word Jeep this morning, and you are officially qualified to win that 2026 Jeep Cherokee Limited Hybrid from your Alberta Jeep dealer.
1: Oh, my gosh. Could you ask me what I was doing when you called me, and I'll tell you?
0: Oh, sure.
1: I was looking for vehicles online.
0: Baloney. You're looking for cars online as
1: honest
0: I called
1: to God.
0: You?
1: Honest to God.
0: I'm telling you, Corinne, this is some sort of manifestation. I think, I have no control over who wins this, but if you win it at the end of the summer, you better remind me about this conversation we had.
1: I completely, well, matter of fact, I'm not even going to look to buy one till September.
0: Perfect. I love it, Corinne. Congratulations. You're qualified, and we're going to give you a pair of Callaway Park tickets.
1: Oh, my gosh. Thank you so much. My grandson will love it.
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0: 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Okotoks Online Weather.
2: A heat warning is in effect for the foothills. There's clear skies this evening with a low of 13. And there's sun for the week with highs of 30, getting up to 32 by the end of the week. For the full 7-day forecast, visit okotoksonline.com. 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

0: Otis Trench, One Love, The Eagle, 100.9. I'm Candace Johnson. 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
2: 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With your local news, I'm Emily Rogers. The heat warning for Foothills County, Vulcan County, the MD of Willow Creek, and Siksika Nation remains in effect this week as daytime highs range from 30 to 34 degrees. Environment Canada says residents and visitors should take precautions to protect themselves. Officials say to reschedule outdoor activities to cooler times of the day, take frequent breaks from the heat, drink plenty of water, and check vehicles before leaving for children and pets. A team of employees at SAVE isn't giving up on emergency veterinary care in Okotoks. After the clinic announced it will close at the end of August, staff have started working together toward opening a new independent facility.
3: So it just basically is going to take time, but we are open to have conversations with people. People can reach out if they're interested, they want to know more, they want to invest, they have a location idea, anything like that.
2: No location or opening date has been confirmed yet. It's time to help local students get ready for back to school. The annual Stuff the Bus campaign has begun. My City Care Okotoks is looking for donations of backpacks and school supplies, with items like rulers, Sharpies, and erasers especially needed this year. Filled backpacks will be distributed to local families later next month. And the town of Vulcan continues to live long and prosper. The town's annual Star Trek convention returned over the weekend, drawing tourists from across the province. Calgary's Sierra Langford says one of the best parts of Vulcan is meeting people who share her love of the franchise.
4: For me, growing up, I was into Star Trek. So for me, going first year, meeting all these people with the same similar interests, it was refreshing. It's not just like a community. It felt like one big, large family.
2: Vulcan is set to return for its 34th edition next July. To read more on these stories, visit OkotoksOnline.com or download the app. And in other news, an Alberta independence petition has met the required signature threshold. However, Elections Alberta says further steps are stayed pending direction from the Court of Appeal. On her weekend call-in show, Alberta Premier Danielle Smith said she doesn't plan to retaliate against U.S. President Donald Trump's threat of a 50% tariff on Canadian goods with an alcohol ban. And the Gordie Howe International Bridge officially opened today.
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2: High River's Jason Glass made it to the Final Four at yesterday's Battle of the Foothills Chuckwagon Championship, but came up just short of the title. Chad Fike crossed the line with the fastest time to claim the championship. Chance Benz-Miller finished second, with Glass coming in third. In the MLB, the Toronto Blue Jays begin a three-game series against the Washington Nationals today. The first pitch flies at 4:45. And in local baseball, the Okotoks Dogs earned a series victory over the Brooks Bombers this weekend, winning two of three games. The Dogs have a few days off, but are back in action Wednesday night when they welcome the Lethbridge Bulls to Cement Stadium.
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2: A heat warning is in effect for the Foothills. There's clear skies this evening with a low of 13. And there's sun for the week with highs of 30, getting up to 32 by the end of the week.
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Charity barbecues, outdoor concerts, and dusty rodeos. If there's a crowd, we're in the middle of it. 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
1: Well, Choosin' Texas is number one on the Hot 100 for the 14th straight weekend, tying the record held by Whitney Houston. It is also the first time a country song has been number one on the Hot 100 for that many weeks in a row. Not the country charts, the Hot 100. Well, K-pop Demon Hunters is the most watched movie on Netflix in the last 4 years.
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2: Okotoks Online weather.
3: A heat warning has been issued for the foothills. This evening is looking clear with a low of 13. And the rest of the week is sunny with highs around 30 and temperatures climbing to 32 by the end of the week. For the full 7-day forecast, visit okotoksonline.com. 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

Felix Cartel, The Way on the Drive Home Show. Candace Johnson with you. On the weekend, the Big Ass Stadium Tour took over Edmonton's Commonwealth Stadium Friday and Saturday night. Unfortunately, a storm in Edmonton caused them to cancel most of Saturday night, much like last weekend's Great Outdoors Comedy Festival. Got those details after Elton John and Britney.

0: the weekend. Daft Punk, Starboy on the Drive Home Show. Well, things didn't go as planned this weekend in Edmonton for the Big Ass Stadium Tour. Of course, we were all excited. Post Malone, Jelly Roll, two shows at Edmonton's Commonwealth Stadium. Friday night show went off without a hitch, but Saturday was a different story. Here's Post Malone to tell you more.
1: Ladies and gentlemen, so there's lightning apparently very close. So I guess they're kicking me off the

0: I suppose it's a weather delay. We're going to come back out here.
1: Unfortunately, they did not come back out. No, if you saw any videos from Saturday night, that storm that hit Edmonton was massive, and it included flooding. What's kind of funny is when Post Malone makes this announcement, the weather actually doesn't look that bad. And then he goes, just wait 20 minutes. They say it's coming in 20 minutes. And then the footage is absolutely incredible. So Post Malone had to cancel the Saturday night concert. Rumor has it, Post Malone is going to refund everyone's tickets himself. How cool is that?
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12: A heat warning is in effect for the foothills. There's clear skies this evening with a low of 13. And there's sun for the week with highs of 30, getting up to 32 by the end of the week. For the full 7-day forecast, visit okotoksonline.com. 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

0: 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I'm Candace Johnson. 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